0: Estéreo Sur 91.3 FM.
1: I've heard people say that too much of anything is not good for you, baby. But I don't know about that. As many times as we've loved and we've shared love and made love, it doesn't seem to me like it's enough. It's just not enough, baby.

0: That song was really all about becoming really, really successful, making millions of pounds, which is always nice, of course, and then sort of realizing that it wasn't that important. You know, it was something that I kind of strived for from about the age of 10, being the center of attention. And I thought that it would be the kind of answer to all my problems. You know, once I became famous, I'd be the perfect human being and all my problems would float away. But unfortunately, that wasn't the case. And so Black Money was all about that, you know, because love ultimately is much more important than what's in your bank account. But the two are quite necessary. If you can have both, well, that's bliss. But in my experience, it's quite hard to achieve. This is a new song called I Just Want to Be Loved, and it's kind of self-explanatory, really. I do. I'm desperate to be loved. Aren't you? It goes like this.
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2: God?

says, oh, wrong number, sorry to waste your time. Then I think to myself, why now? Why me? Why?